0: baker. Put your hands in the air. Give me all your money.
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Well, maybe they weren't wrong. The world changes.

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lytter til P5. Who says I can't get stoned? Turn off the lights and the telephone. Me and my house alone. Who says I can't get stoned? Who says I can't be free from all of the things that I used to be? Rewrite my history. 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It's been a long night.